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0: when I was swimming and I went underwater, gel cascaded down into my mouth.
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0: And I was like, ugh. I wasn't for sure for a second what it was.
1: In this pool. Can we disagree with your, like, number one?
0: I'm sure you would. I would think something was off if you didn't disagree with every comment that I made.
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2: When I was in school, I had to sit at the very front row of the class in order to see stuff. 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
2: 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The Wake with Jake Show. Kevin, Jesse, Owen, and Josh.
3: Thursday.
4: Sorry.
5: Welcome into it, Wake with Jake Show. We are here. It's July 9th. Good morning.
6: I can't believe it's July 9th already. That's insane.
5: Years just flying. Just flying. I have a lot of thoughts that come into my mind. Some I let escape. Probably too many. Mm-hmm. But this morning, play that for me, Josh. It's a new bit we have called Kevin's Random Thoughts.
6: Love it.
7: I love this.
5: Actually, just a thought. It's just one. Okay. Should take off the S. I scrolled into the socials this morning, and I thought, whenever I see a picture, because I saw a picture of Miranda Lambert and Brendan McLaughlin,
4: her husband,
5: he always looks happy as a lark.
4: Well.
5: In every picture I see, and I don't know if it's because of the contrast, because she's kind of like me. She has a little RBF.
6: She does. Mm.
5: But he always just looks so happy.
6: Yeah. Huh. Yeah.
5: Always happy.
6: Well, she's able to retire him.
4: Yeah.
7: He was a New York City police cop.
6: Yeah.
5: Yeah.
7: He was a New York City cop.
5: That's crazy.
6: I like police cops.
7: And
6: now police copy cop.
7: And now he's just probably touring with her, right? He's just a little
6: rider. Yeah.
4: A little security guard, if you know what I mean.
6: Sugar mama.
5: But I want to know, is he really this happy?
6: I guarantee he is.
5: Really? You think?
6: Yes.
5: I mean, I would be too when I see
6: this. One of the most stressful jobs in the whole world.
5: Yeah. And I see that Choosing Texas money coming in every
6: month.
5: Right?
6: Exactly.
5: All happy. So that's my random thought.
7: Just one thought.
5: Nice.
4: Brendan McLaughlin is
6: so happy.
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6: How about movies that you're going to see creating AI actresses and actors? I'm not okay with this. That's coming up along with tickets on The Wake with Jake Show.

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1: All right, so let's talk about this AI actor. 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
2: 405-231-5253. 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Good luck.
3: AI has dug its heels in, and I'm pretty sure it's one of those things that if you're not on the bus, you miss it, and it doesn't matter how much you fight it. Mm-hmm. Right?
2: Yeah.
3: As much as I want to fight it, like... Mm-hmm. It's too far in right now. But this one, I don't like it. I don't like how I feel about it. AI actresses or actors, whatever, in movies.
2: Yeah.
3: Created around said AI character. Tilly Norwood, who was, I don't know if it was like before Christmas, I remember seeing a story about her making a music video, right?
2: Yeah,
3: like she recorded.
2: That's how it started.
3: She recorded.
2: I think.
3: They created an AI song, and she made a video. Gosh, yeah. It's hard to
2: Someone
3: talk
2: made
3: about.
2: A video.
3: Someone made a video with Tilly Norwood.
2: That's right.
3: And she cute girl.
2: Yeah.
4: Well, but she's not real.
3: She cute computer girl.
4: Fakerson.
2: Yeah.
3: And now they are creating an AI movie around this character, and it has nothing to do with like. Her as an actual being. Mm-mm. They're writing it as her AI character learning from the environment around her.
4: Okay. What's wrong with
2: so
4: that?
2: Weird.
3: What do you mean what's wrong with
4: what's
3: that?
4: What's wrong with it? It's a movie about an AI lady and
3: because
4: she happens to be
3: beginning.
4: An AI lady.
3: This is the beginning.
2: It is.
5: Is this one of the big Hollywood movie houses that's doing it?
3: No, it's an actual like AI company.
5: Oh, so they're not.
3: But I wonder if it would get picked up by like Warner Brothers
2: maybe it
3: or
2: would
3: Sony
2: be.
3: Or whatever, MGM.
4: You know what? That's the thing is if they do, then are kind of cheating on their
3: people.
4: You know, I think as an independent, mm-hmm. release it, see what happens. Chances are it's not going to be very good.
3: Yeah. Mm.
4: For now.
2: In the business, Emily Blunt came out and talked about it, and she said that it's just terrifying.
3: Like
2: it's
3: right.
2: Just, because it's eventually, if you start down this road, every movie's just going to have AI effects or AI people like, or whatever it is.
5: So
2: it's
5: what's
2: crazy.
5: The difference between this and animation?
4: Mm. Animation was created by human. They created.
5: Are they started with drawing now, or? Though?
4: Huh?
5: Is AI not doing some animation now?
4: You know what they might be.
3: I did feel that way about like CGI.
5: Mm-hmm.
3: Not necessarily like the actual pen to paper animation.
2: Yeah.
3: But that was only because it looked different to me.
4: Yeah, for a while.
2: I also wonder if people would have issues if it was just noted like before it was shown.
3: Oh, it's
2: hey,
3: gotta
2: this is
3: be.
2: AI.
3: It's
2: it has
3: gotta
2: to be,
3: be,
2: right?
3: Right?
2: But like we say, is animation getting used to it now? Or are they using AI now? Like, mm-hmm. I don't... They might be.
4: Yeah.
2: We just don't know.
4: When they did the new Toy Story 5, I thought the same thing. I thought, I'm sure the methods they used
3: this?
4: For Toy Story 1.
2: Right.
3: Totally different.
4: You know, might be the little technical parts might have been done by AI for Toy Story 5.
5: So will this movie be released in theaters, or is this like, what kind of release will this
3: I
5: be?
3: I didn't see
5: home
3: anything
5: theater?
3: In the story.
5: And her name
3: it
5: is
3: was...
5: what? Dino Lolly? It's what?
3: Tilly Norwood.
5: Oh, it was close.
4: Tilly Norwood.
3: I would watch that.
4: Yeah. What are you doing?
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4: Well, country music news is on the way, and I've got a little bit of a story about Dolly Parton going to Broadway.
3: Yeah, you do.
4: Ronnie Dunn getting her, you know, to the hospital, but he's okay. And where Cowboys originated. I'll tell you, country music news on the way.
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1: Give me about 3 minutes, and I'll give you country music news this morning here on the Wake with Jake show. Ronnie Dunn said he might pee his pants on stage. I'll tell you what caused that quote to happen. That's on the way in just a moment. This is one of my favorite storytelling country songs.
2: Huh.
1: From Kenny Chesney.
3: Well, me and my lady had our first big fight, so I drove around till I saw the neon lights.

0: music geeks for a Thursday. Thursday. It is the 9th of July. That means happy birthdays are in order for Fred Savage.
1: Hello. He was one of my first crushes.
0: Wow. Yeah. Josh, I'd give you a dollar if you can tell me what show he was made popular on.
2: Scooby-Doo.
3: No. I always know if I'm right or wrong if you guys just laugh.
1: Wonder Years.
3: That's my title.
0: The Wonder Years. What a great
1: The original Wonder Years.
0: Coming of age series.
1: It was great. Mm-hmm.
3: And what year was that?
0: It was 89 to like 93.
1: Oh.
0: It was right
1: you should go back and watch. You would like it.
3: Oh, I bet I
0: think you would. You would relate to it.
1: Huh.
0: What was his name in the show? Dang it.
1: Oh.
3: Fred Savage, Scooby-Doo.
0: We'll get to that. Okay, rocker Jack White's 51. Courtney Love is 62. Tom Hanks, 70 today. Nice. O.J. Simpson would have been 79 today. Did you know that Florida became the birthplace of the American cowboy? I found this for Country Music News, you know, obviously, because cowboys and things like that. But it was interesting that back in 1521, Spanish conquistador Ponce de Leon, he introduced the first cattle to North America by way of coming in through Florida. And so Florida was the first American homestead.
3: That's crazy.
0: For cowboys.
1: Wow.
0: How cool is that to think of?
4: That's fantastic.
0: Ronnie Dunn. I was just a pregnant pause. Ronnie Dunn of B&D.
1: How far along is it?
0: Brooks and Dunn. He recently had to visit the hospital while they were on tour with Morgan Wallen. He thought he injured his vocal cords. Turned out he had the bronchitis. And you know what?
1: I got bronchitis.
3: Ain't nobody got time for that.
0: That's right.
3: Yeah.
0: He joked about it, saying that he was told to hydrate. He said, I've been drinking stuff all day long. I'm pretty sure I'm going to pee my pants on stage.
4: Those pants are always tight.
0: Yeah. So it'll hold it in. Finally, Dolly Parton's musical is going to be officially open on Broadway coming up this January on her 81st birthday.
1: Very cool.
0: It'll include a mix of her hits and new songs that she's actually written just for the Broadway musical.
1: Nice.
0: Dolly.
4: I don't know if you heard, too, they're not going to call it the intermission. They're going to call it the cleavage.
1: Okay.
0: Because you're in between the shows. Yes.
1: A cup and B cup instead of Act 1 and 2.
0: Yes. And in the concession stand, a special drink called the motorboat.
1: Too far. What'd you say?
3: We were laughing along until then, and then you took it too far.
1: I don't know what you said.
3: That's your country music news.
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2: I love new names to my brain. Arian?
3: Yeah.
2: Am I saying that right?
3: I think it is. Yeah,
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3: Arian said, my husband and I have been married for 3 years and together for four. Since long before we met, he's had a female best friend named Lily. She's married with four kids, and they've known each other since they were kids. They've never dated or kissed, but they talk every single day and flirt constantly.
2: Ooh.
3: I've told him how much it hurts me, and I've asked him to stop, but he has refused. A little while ago, he got drunk and admitted that he's in love with her, but can't be with her because she's married.
2: What?
4: So are you, dude.
3: That led to a huge fight.
2: We separated,
3: and I moved back in with my parents. The hardest part is knowing that he's in love with her while she knows that he's married to me. And she's still choosing to come visit him.
2: Oh my gosh.
3: That hurts more than I can put into words. Now I found out through one of his coworkers that Lily is also coming to visit him. And I was even told not to disrespect her.
4: What?
3: My dilemma is this. Should I confront him? It feels incredibly disrespectful that she's coming to see him when she's played such a big role in the breakdown of our marriage. Am I wrong for feeling like he doesn't truly love me or even want to be with me?
2: Oh, my goodness.
3: I still love him and would like to save our marriage if that's possible, but if he's choosing to pursue her instead, then I know it's time for me to walk away. What should I do, Arian from UConn?
2: You deserve way better, Arian.
5: Amen.
3: Yeah.
5: Amen.
2: This is terrible.
3: Terrible.
4: Because even if you fix it, this is always going to be a cloud.
2: Always.
4: Lily will be the cloud that just hangs around.
2: Uh-huh.
3: You're saying it's always going to be the back of Arian's head no matter what.
2: Right.
4: I mean, I could be wrong. I mean, people change, people forget each other and things like that, but
2: that's
4: I feel like this is Dane.
2: And this is like an ongoing thing.
3: Yeah.
2: Like, I have no problem having friends of the opposite sex.
3: Mm-hmm.
2: But if my partner was to come to me and say, this is making me feel uncomfortable, I step back. I want to make sure that my person is happy.
4: Mm-hmm.
2: This is complete disrespect.
5: Well, it feels like they've partially closed the door anyway, that she's moved out and moved in with her parents.
4: They're separated.
3: Mm-hmm.
5: Yeah, so
4: she still wants to work it out.
5: I understand that. I just wonder, I don't know how to say this kindly, but have you ever been in a relationship where you've been treated the right way and you just don't know any better? Because he's not treating you nice.
3: Yeah.
5: So it's perhaps time to find a relationship that does treat you nice.
2: Yeah. Especially before you have kids.
4: So they don't have kids.
2: They don't have kids, but this other person does.
3: That person has four kids.
2: That
4: and she's married.
5: Yeah, she's married too.
4: So what does she
2: go find the ex-husband, the husband? I guess they haven't even split.
4: Well, she asked, "Should I confront him?" Meaning her.
2: Absolutely,
4: her husband. Well, I mean, yeah. What else has she not done to confront?
3: Mm.
2: Oh, as far as her visiting his work,
5: I would say no confronting. You've separated. It's time to move on.
4: Start the old divorce proceedings.
3: Yeah. That's just it's a hard Band-Aid to peel off, though,
2: because
3: right?
2: Because she wants to
3: when you're married
2: it.
3: For 3-4 years.
4: Yeah, sure.
2: Yeah.
3: You know that person. How long they've known each other, I'm not sure. But
5: if you had some context in here where he was remorseful.
4: Didn't sound
2: like
5: wanted,
2: it doesn't sound like
5: but
2: it
5: But it doesn't
2: all.
5: Sound like that at all.
2: Right?
5: He's seeing her.
3: Yeah.
2: So start dating.
5: Or take a time out and get to know you for a while.
2: Yes.
3: Yeah, I like that.
2: Absolutely. We're here for you.
4: Do the proper things to, get end it.
5: And don't forget to text us.
3: Oh, yeah, yeah.
5: 405-231-JAKE. We'd love to know your thoughts, too.
3: Please.
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5: She says something really, really profound and really, really right.
4: She's smart.
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1: Thursday morning on the Wake with Jake Show. Autumn was on the other day. Well, she's on every afternoon from 2 to 7, except when she's on vacation. But she said something really profound that I want to talk about that led me to more questions I want to discuss with you guys, because that's what we do.
2: That's okay. What we do.
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2: 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The Wake with Jake Show. Kevin, Jesse, Owen, and Josh.
3: 7 o'clock Thursday morning. Good morning. Wake with Jake Show is here, and happy you are as well. It's going to be a hot day. Heat index like 100 degrees.
4: Yeah, that's a lot.
3: Did you hear that? Maybe someone's got this later in the show. I'll share this quickly. Did you hear that 420 rule? I've never heard this. I'm going to try it on my way home today.
4: I know 420.
3: Well, different 420. They're saying when you get in that car at the end of the day,
5: yeah,
3: roll all four down.
4: Oh, yeah.
3: If you've got four. Oh. 20 seconds driving before you turn the AC on.
4: I never
3: heard this.
5: Really?
4: It's the, isn't it like the, because of all the plastic that's used inside of the vehicle and all
3: and
4: the
3: just
4: heat?
3: Letting the heat escape.
4: Yes.
5: Yeah. Why? Oh, it gets hotter in the
4: getting,
5: car.
4: Oh. Right? I thought you were talking about like the what is it, PVAs or PVCs or whatever, the plastic outgas.
6: Here we are.
3: We got lost here.
4: It's why you don't leave a water bottle in your car when it's hot.
3: I'm just trying to cool your car down quickly.
4: Okay. I never close my doors.
6: Never give tips and expect Jesse not to just analyze the crap out of them.
4: I overthink everything.
5: Analyze them.
3: So let's overthink this. I was driving home a couple of days ago in the extreme heat, and Autumn was on after Stella Lefty Boston, which I adore that song.
4: That's a great song.
3: And she said this.
7: Speaking of Stella Lefty, a lot of folks accusing her of being an industry plant, which basically means they think that some random label propped her up, making her famous for no reason. But if you look at her socials, especially TikTok, she has been pushing that song for, what, months? Almost a year now? Nah, she's earned it. Gone are the days of making it by singing in dive bars on the corner of the street.
6: What?
7: No. The internet. That's the new town square. Up next, some throwbacks for you on Jake coming from Eli Young Band.
3: I mean, that was pretty profound. Because it's true.
4: It is true.
3: The internet is the new town square or socials.
5: It is. You're not going to bars. You're just posting videos.
3: But it leads me to this question.
4: Okay.
3: Yeah. I wonder about the longevity of a lot of these folks that are getting discovered that way because they're not honing their craft at the dive bar.
6: Yes, and so when you go see these people, because you're so eager to see them in person, they suck.
4: That's what
3: right.
4: It's
6: they're just, they're used to the, take two, take three.
5: Their stages.
6: Let's edit it.
5: Stage presence.
4: Yeah. I mean, there are, you know, the handful that can do it or whatever, but.
3: And I just wonder about the staying power, because a lot of times you'll see these artists that blow up on the TikToks, and they come play the Criterion first time around. You're like, what?
4: Right.
3: Yeah,
4: right.
3: They're selling 6,000 tickets already, and next time they're playing the Paycom?
4: Yeah.
3: When they should have went to Beer City first?
4: Yeah.
5: True.
6: But I mean, to talk about Stella Lefty in particular, her dad is the Groupon guy, billionaire, whoever.
5: Yeah, yeah.
4: And now he's like heading up an AI company now. But hey, I did look at her Wikipedia or whatever yesterday, and it said record labels, and it typically lists like, you know, Sony or whatever.
5: Yeah.
4: And it said Stella Lefty as one of them.
5: Huh.
4: So like they created
5: she's her own
4: a record label for her to perform.
5: Huh.
4: Like, Shaboozy's got a record label, but he signs other people.
5: Oh, I see.
4: So, I don't know.
5: Maybe that's where she's trying to go with it, though.
4: Yeah.
3: Shaboozy starts out Randy Houser's record label.
4: Yeah.
3: Magnolia.
5: Wow.
3: Yeah.
4: Yeah.
3: But anyway, it's an interesting conversation about this going to have staying power? Because we've got a lot of artists that have stuck around for 30 years.
5: Yeah.
3: Because they kind of went about it the old school way, if you will.
5: Yeah.
3: And maybe the new school way wins out. I don't know. It's going to be fascinating to watch.
5: Or even the new school way is just, they're around for 2 or 3 years, and then the next batch comes in. You know?
6: I think like you get tired of them a lot faster.
5: Yeah, I think you do.
4: Because it's constant saturation.
5: Which is weird.
3: You know what you call with that? That's
5: what?
3: Pop music.
6: Yeah, quick turnaround.
3: It is. Country, we hang on to our players for a long, long time.
4: Huh. See.
3: And maybe it's going to change. I don't know. But anyway, Autumn, great observation.
5: Yes.
3: It led me to many, many thoughts.
4: Autumn from 2 to 7.
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4: Well, because Josh used to do the night show, but I didn't know if like
6: used to do the night show.
5: Yeah.
6: Hey, here are some of the biggest mistakes you can make on your first date. Whoa, if you're in that boat, like our take it or leave it her today.
4: Yeah.
6: She might be taking first date soon. Ooh. We have some tips for her. And you, coming up, 93.3. I knew it. I knew you.

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3: Text Beats and Bites to 405-231-5253. Beats and Bites is happening this weekend with Flatland Cavalry.
4: You going?
3: And yeah, I'm going to go.
5: Yeah,
3: Jason Bolin and the Stragglers. It's going to be a fun time on Saturday.
4: I thought
3: Saturday
4: we were sending Autumn.
3: Well, she's going to go, but I'm going to go as well. I just want to see the show.
4: You're a team player.
3: I am a team player. Text me right now, though. Beats and Bites, 405-231-5253 down there at Riverwind Casino this weekend. And you can meet Flatland Cavalry, by the way, which is a huge, huge deal. So make sure you text in.
4: Concerts, Beats and Bites, events make for great first dates.
5: Ooh.
3: They do.
4: Here are some of the biggest mistakes, though, you can make on your first date, especially if you're spending the summer trying to do that kind of stuff. Hey, and how to beat the heat coming up next. Trying so hard to impress someone that you forget you're also deciding if you even like them. You know? So don't try to just inflate yourself or kind of puff up your feathers as the bird flocks do.
5: Yeah. Think about understand the fact that you're both in the same
4: understand
5: boat.
4: Them.
3: You are, yeah.
4: Wanting to get to know them, which helps turning the conversation into a one-sided podcast. It helps this. You don't need to do that.
5: Mm-hmm.
4: You need to have a conversation. Mm. One of the best conversationalists you'll ever meet is Kevin Christopher.
3: Yeah, he is.
5: Questions? I agree with that.
4: He could talk to anybody.
3: I think he could too, really.
4: Now, we get the real
5: review. Which is why
4: review.
5: He's got the big bucks.
3: Mm-hmm.
4: Yes. We get the real... Kevin will have a conversation with someone at dinner one night, and then the day after, he'll come and be like, yeah, I talked to so-and-so, and they're an idiot.
3: I didn't say that. He talks to the guy at the movie theater, and then he fell asleep.
4: Didn't say that. So don't just turn your conversation into a one-person podcast.
3: Like
5: it's so much easier to ask questions than it is to answer for me. So
4: you know, it's a good point, if you think of it that way.
5: Yeah.
6: So along that line, if you're on a first date, and I know that you're far removed from that, and a guy's like peppering you with questions.
5: Oh, that's happened.
6: That puts you on the defensive?
5: Yeah, especially when one of the questions is, do you want kids? And how many do you want?
6: Oh, that's just not a smart guy.
5: No.
4: That's a good one not to do on the first date.
3: Don't do that.
4: Going to dinner on the first date, it can feel like a long interview, kind of like you're talking about, going back and forth. So maybe skip dinner.
3: Oh, just go straight back home.
4: Advice from Owen. I like it. Mini golf, hanging out at the farmer's market, Beats and Bites. You can stroll and walk around.
5: Oh, that would be awesome.
4: Wouldn't it?
5: One of my favorite first dates was the fair.
3: I love a fair. That's a good date.
4: It's so much fun.
3: Yeah.
4: All right, there you go.
5: Yeah.
4: Good luck.
2: Coming up on air and on the new Jake app.
4: And on that first date, you can tell that person where you came from. Because where I come from, it's cornbread and chicken.
3: What?
5: Josh, you're about to get this country song.
4: We're teaching Josh a simple old country song, and that's coming up.
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0: Ella Langley and Morgan Wallen. I can't love you anymore.
1: Where do you come from, Josh? Just where do you come from?
2: More? Is that...
1: Okay.
2: Is that all right?
1: I'm going to teach you a good old country song coming up. Back to some Jason Aldean and Josh Ross next.

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0: little intro says all week long. It's just today on Thursdays. However, if you'd like for us to do this all week long, let us know.
1: What? Okay, your brain would not be.
2: I don't think
0: we'd run out of songs real quick.
2: Yeah, we would.
0: Because every time
1: you
0: I do this,
1: you can watch it on their socials.
0: That's right. All over the socials. Mm-hmm. I always am fearful that we've done a song before, and I don't think we've done this one. I'd love it though, because this is a very, very wordy song in the verses.
2: Oh, okay.
1: We need a database.
0: Yeah. And this is, I like to go for the wordy ones because it's you having to fill in the words.
2: Yeah, thank you.
0: So here we are, where I stop singing. You fill in the words of this iconic Alan Jackson song.
1: Oh, love it.
0: Heard where of I come from. Well, I was rolling wheels and shifting gears around that Jersey Turnpike. Barney stopped me with his gun 10 minutes
2: away from here.
0: After midnight. Said, sir, you broke the limit in this rusty old
2: rust bucket
0: truck. I don't know about that accent, son. Just where do you
2: come from?
0: I said, where I come from. Oh, okay. It's cornbread and
2: pudding.
1: That's what I thought he was going to be. That's exactly where my brain went.
2: Why did
0: corn
2: I say that?
0: Cornbread and chicken. Oh, okay. Where I come from. A lot of front porch.
2: The living.

0: said,
1: yeah, please sit here.
0: Klein said, finger licking. Well, I paid the tab. That lady asked me, how'd you like my biscuits? I'll be honest with you, ma'am.
1: It was a little dry for me.
0: Ain't like mama fixed it. Cause where I come from, it's cornbread and chicken. Where I come from, a lot of front porch
1: sitting.
0: No, now it's picking.
2: Oh,
0: it changes.

0: next time.
1: Next time. 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Well, I was chasing sun on 101 somewhere around
0: California.
1: Ventura. I lost a universal joint and I had to use my...
0: the phone. What?
1: My finger.
0: What?
1: I lost a universal joint.
0: No.
1: And I had to use my...
0: finger.
1: This tall lady stopped and asked if I had plans for dinner. I said, no thanks, ma'am. Back home, we like the girls.
0: With all 10 fingers.

0: We like the girls that sing soprano. Where I come from, it's cornbread and chicken. Where I come from, a lot of front porch.
1: This is about picking.
0: Sitting.
2: No, no, it's pitching. No.
0: Where I come from, trying to make a living and working hard to
1: get to heaven.
0: Yes, sir, where I come from. Why is the last verse?
1: Okay.
3: Let's do this.
0: Well, I was heading home on 65 somewhere around
1: New Mexico.
0: Kentucky. The CB rang from the bobtail rig that's a rolling on like
1: heaven.
0: Thunder.
2: What?
0: Well, I answered him and he asked me, aren't you from out in...
1: out in there?
0: Tulsa.
1: What?
0: I said, no, but
1: shout
0: you
1: out.
0: Might have seen me there. I just dropped a load of...
1: poop.
4: Oh, you dodged.
0: Josh, you're a child.
1: What'd he drop a load of?
0: No, but you might have seen me there. Just dropped a load of salsa. Where I come from, it's cornbread and chicken. Come on. I come from a lot of...
1: Big up front porch sitting.
0: No, then it changes to back porch picking.
2: Why is he
0: where
2: changing?
0: I come from, trying to make a living. Trying to work it hard to get to heaven. Where I come from. Yeah, yeah. Where do you come from, Josh? Chicken pickle.

Lots of rolling wheels and shifting gears around that Jersey turnpike. 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
2: I love new names to my brain. Arian?
3: Yeah.
2: Am I saying that right?
3: I think it is. Yeah,
2: from Arian. UConn, texted in at 405-231-5253.
3: Arian said, my husband and I have been married for 3 years and together for four. Since long before we met, he's had a female best friend named Lily. She's married with four kids, and they've known each other since they were kids. They've never dated or kissed, but they talk every single day and flirt constantly.
2: Ooh.
3: I've told him how much it hurts me, and I've asked him to stop, but he has refused. A little while ago, he got drunk and admitted that he's in love with her, but can't be with her because she's married.
2: What?
4: So are you, dude.
3: That led to a huge fight.
2: We separated,
3: and I moved back in with my parents. The hardest part is knowing that he's in love with her while she knows that he's married to me. And she's still choosing to come visit him.
2: Oh my gosh.
3: That hurts more than I can put into words. Now I found out through one of his coworkers that Lily is also coming to visit him. And I was even told not to disrespect her.
4: What?
3: My dilemma is this. Should I confront him? It feels incredibly disrespectful that she's coming to see him when she's played such a big role in the breakdown of our marriage. Am I wrong for feeling like he doesn't truly love me or even want to be with me?
2: Oh, my goodness.
3: I still love him and would like to save our marriage if that's possible. But if he's choosing to pursue her instead, then I know it's time for me to walk away. What should I do, Arian, from UConn?
2: You deserve way better, Arian.
5: Amen.
3: Right? Yeah.
5: Amen.
2: This is terrible.
3: Terrible.
4: Because even if you fix it, this is always going to be a cloud.
2: Always.
4: Lily will be the cloud that just hangs around.
2: Uh-huh.
3: You're saying it's always going to be in the back of Arian's head no matter what.
2: Right.
4: I mean, I could be wrong. I mean, people change, people forget each other and things like that, but
2: that's different.
4: This is Dane.
2: Like, and this is like an ongoing thing.
3: Yeah.
2: Like, I have no problem having friends of the opposite sex.
3: Mm-hmm.
2: But if my partner was to come to me and say, this is making me feel uncomfortable, I step back. I want to make sure that my person is happy.
4: Mm-hmm.
2: This is complete disrespect.
5: Well, it feels like they've partially closed the door anyway, that she's moved out and moved in with her parents.
4: They've separated.
3: Mm-hmm.
5: Yeah, so
4: she still wants to work it out.
5: I understand that. I just wonder, I don't know how to say this kindly, but have you ever been in a relationship where you've been treated the right way and you just don't know any better? Because he's not treating you nice.
3: Yeah.
5: So it's perhaps time to find a relationship that does treat you nice.
3: Yeah.
2: Especially before you have kids.
4: So they don't have kids.
2: They don't have kids, but this other person does.
3: That person has four kids.
2: That's
4: and she's married.
5: Dude. Yeah, she's married too.
4: So what does she
2: need? Go find the ex-husband. The husband, I guess. Yeah, they haven't even split.
4: Well, she asked, should I confront him, meaning her?
2: Absolutely.
4: Her the husband. Well, I mean, yeah. What else has she not done to confront?
3: Mm.
2: Oh, as far as her visiting his work.
5: I would say no confronting. You've just separated. It's time to move on.
4: Start the old divorce proceedings.
3: Yeah. That's just it's a hard Band-Aid to peel off, though,
2: because
3: right?
2: Because she wants
3: when
2: to
3: when you're married
2: it.
3: For 3-4 years.
4: Yeah, sure.
2: Yeah.
3: You know that person. How long they've known each other, I'm not sure. But
5: I mean, if you had some context in here where he was remorseful.
4: Didn't sound
2: like
4: wanted,
2: it doesn't sound like
5: but
2: it
5: But it doesn't
2: all.
5: Sound like that at all.
2: Right?
5: He's seeing her.
3: Yeah.
2: So start dating.
5: Yeah. Or take a time out and get to know you for a while.
2: Yes. Yeah,
3: I like that.
2: Absolutely. We're here for you.
4: Do the proper things to, get end it.
5: Don't forget to text us.
3: Oh, yeah, yeah.
5: 405-231-JAKE. We'd love to know your thoughts, too.
3: Please.
2: Yeah.
1: Coming up on air and on the new Jake app.
3: What caught our ears coming up?
2: Yeah.
3: And I have something that we're all doing at stoplights that I have to talk about.
4: Picking our noses.
3: No. Yeah. Okay. Coming up on The Wake with Jake Show, it's 93.3.
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1: All right, you asked for it, Jesse. You ready for my Scottish?
2: Yes.
1: Didn't fash last. 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
3: What about that Scottish?
1: Don't worry, lass. 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
2: 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The Wake with Jake Show. Kevin, Jesse, Owen, and Josh.
3: 8 o'clock. This is a segment where we tell you what caught our ear for a Thursday morning, and what caught my ear was sitting at the stoplight. Mm-hmm. I feel like we're all doing this, and I kind of hope that we're all doing this, is when you get to the stoplight, you just start looking around, right? and then it's so awkward when you lock eyes with the person next to you. I hate it.
4: I don't look at people ever.
3: You don't ever just look around and then you accidentally lock eyes with somebody and then it's, you look away real quick.
4: Yeah, because I don't want people to think I'm looking at them.
3: Well, that's what I try not to do.
5: You wear sunglasses?
3: Yeah, I am wearing sunglasses most of the time, yeah.
5: So that is fine. I don't know you're looking, really.
6: You need to get tinted windows.
3: Oh, yeah, that would help.
4: Or
3: would
4: just
3: help
4: stop looking at people.
3: Yeah, but I feel like most people, they're just sitting at a stoplight. They just start looking around.
6: As a Gen Zer, I'm surprised you're not looking at your phone. Oh, wait, you're doing that while the car's in motion.
4: Yes.
3: Only while it's moving.
6: Yeah. And then you look around you. You finally look up when you stop. I get it. Go ahead.
4: Here.
7: You never know.
4: So you know how people get tattoos of like their loved ones' handwriting?
3: Yeah.
4: Of like, I love you, mm-hmm. and dad, and whatever.
6: Kelsey has one.
3: I got my mom's handwriting to say Ohana.
4: That's her handwriting?
3: Yeah, that's her handwriting.
4: That.
3: That's her beautiful cursive. Oh. I've always loved it.
4: Oh,
6: I didn't know that was her writing.
4: I didn't either. It is. That makes it even better. I need to hug her neck next time I see her.
3: You do.
4: So I don't remember what commercial it was, but it was showing text lines of like response and question and response and on a text screen or whatever on your phone. I guess that's what I'm trying to say. Do you think that in the future you're going to have like the text message tattooed versus handwriting?
3: Mm-hmm. I hope not.
6: You just have a screenshot.
4: Yeah,
3: imagine.
6: Imagine that.
4: It's going to be weird. I don't like it.
3: No, that'd be really weird.
4: Yeah.
6: Speaking of weird, this is what caught my ear. Someone tried selling a bag of air on eBay that was claimed to have been collected at the Taylor and Travis wedding.
4: Yep.
6: But it's been removed, the bag of air. Can't try to get in there. But trash from outside the Madison Square Garden was also for sale, and it sold out.
4: What is happening?
3: No, it didn't.
6: It sold out.
5: Didn't they have that air listed for like $50,000 before they removed it or it got bought?
4: They did that for the Eras tour, too.
6: Oh, air.
4: Remember
6: Lord.
4: The person that sold their contact lenses because she wore them at the concert?
6: That's insane.
4: Isn't that dumb?
3: Oh, my gosh.
4: Wow. What is happening?
3: No, that's crazy.
5: Here's what caught my ear. I'm driving Sherry crazy because we're watching that show Outlander. We consume about she consumes three episodes a night. I sleep through one of them.
3: Oh,
5: it's seven seasons long.
4: Okay.
3: Oh, long.
5: And, you know, it's based in Scotland and England and America. It's a whole thing, time travel. But they speak a lot of Scottish.
6: See?
5: So I've been adapting some of those phrases, and I'm pretty confident I'm driving them nuts. Like, I'll say, you're a Bonnie Lass, Sherry.
3: Whoa.
4: What is that?
5: Lass is beautiful or pretty.
4: That's right.
5: Oh. Or I'll say, Dina Fash, the Baron is a crying. Don't worry, the baby is a crying. You don't have a baby.
4: What?
5: But there's all these words that you're like, I is yes.
4: Yeah.
5: We is small.
6: We.
5: Yes. Ken is no. We can something.
3: What?
5: Like Baron is a child.
6: O-W, know something.
3: Oh.
5: Lass and laddie, girl, boy. So anyway, I've been driving her nuts with
3: these. I love this.
6: You've really done this?
5: Oh, yes. This morning.
4: Can you intro a song?
5: Oh, I'll do something here in a little bit.
4: Okay.
5: Yeah, but so anyway, sorry, honey. She was awake when I left early this morning, and I said, you're a Bonnie Lass, Sherry. She's like, shut up and leave.
4: Yeah, you're going to come home in a kilt now.
5: Right. Well, hey, Friday night.
4: No!
6: Annoying his wife wasn't enough.
2: Coming up on air and on the new Jake App.
6: You know who's Scottish out in Hollywood?
5: I don't.
6: Sam Elliott.
5: Oh,
4: no, is he? Not.
6: Sam
3: He's
6: Elliott.
3: Got a little Scottish in him?
6: Well, and Sam's going to be joining us here in about 10 minutes or so to give us the top five conversation starters that he would avoid on a first date.

Well, we appreciate you joining us for this moment in time, and coming up in just a moment, a little bit more time to talk about the top five conversation starters you should avoid on your first date. Our in-house Hollywood star, Sam Elliott, will be here to give us that list coming up. Wow.

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3: Well, according to dating experts, some of the biggest mistakes you can make on a first date include talking too much, trying too hard to impress, and sitting at a dinner that feels like an interview. So there's ways to avoid that. But here to bring us the top five conversation starters that they would avoid on a first date is our friend of the show, regular Sam Elliott.
4: Oh!
3: Get in here, Sam!
4: Sam's here!
5: Nice.
6: You always have such a rough entrance.
5: Well,
7: he's tall.
5: Y'all's studio is a little tight.
6: It is tight, yeah.
5: And I have to kind of navigate my way around.
6: Yeah.
5: You wouldn't happen to know anyone who could bring a resolve to this, do
6: you? Oh, we're working on it.
5: Wow. Well, good morning, everybody. I've got the top five conversation starters that you should avoid on a first date. Number five. Hey, what's your bra size?
4: Don't do that. These are things you shouldn't do, right?
5: What if someone asks you that, Jessica?
4: She's slapping them.
7: Like, you have eyes?
5: Okay.
6: Number four. Wait. I feel like you're sort of asking her bra size, and that felt inappropriate.
5: I was finding a way.
6: I felt highly inappropriate.
4: Sam did not.
5: I was giving an example.
7: I see.
5: The top five conversation starters to avoid on a first date. Number four, want to see what I accidentally did to myself while trimming my...
7: What?
4: Sam,
7: what is wrong with you today?
4: What are you doing there? Things you shouldn't do on a first date. Avoid these.
5: Or on the radio.
4: Yeah, don't do those either.
5: Should I try to repeat that?
4: No, I don't think you should.
5: Number three. What's the craziest thing you ever found between your toes?
7: My toes?
5: Yes. Your
7: what
5: toes.
7: What's wrong with this
5: Top five conversations that you should avoid on your first date. With me, Sam Elliott. Number two. Who's your favorite serial killer?
4: What? Don't ask that.
5: And finally, want to meet my wife?
7: How is your wife, Sam?
5: She's good.
7: What's her name again?
5: Cynthia.
7: No.
5: Yeah.
7: No.
5: She's good.
1: Coming up on air and on the new Jake App.
4: Sam.
7: Wow.
4: Family Feud is on the way. Maybe Sam can join us and it can be Samly Feud.
7: Oh, huh? I love it. Huh.
5: Or do you need me to stay?
4: I think I need you to stay, Sam.
7: Come on.
4: Okay.
7: Thank
4: you.
7: Go back outside.
4: Family Feud's on the way. 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
1: 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It's the Wake with Jake show, the OG single. Can we call it that?
3: No.
1: Why not?
2: Because it's not.
1: First big one, no.
3: No, it's not.
1: Come on! Just one.

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1: The Wake with Jake Show. It's Family Feud. Here's your host, Josh Harvey.
2: Family Feud today.
3: Yeah.
2: Because Sam Elliott is joining us. First Family Feud edition with Sam Elliott. How you doing, Sam?
4: I think I've done Family Feud with y'all.
2: You've probably been on the real one with Steve Harvey.
4: Sure. Yeah, me and Steve had drinks after that episode.
3: That's a lot of mustache energy.
4: Yes. And we had a mighty fine time.
2: Nice.
4: Good to be here this morning, everybody. Nice.
2: Happy you're here. Hi. Sam Elliott, you're first, all right?
4: Okay.
2: Name a food that can be eaten directly from its container.
4: Oh.
2: What? Sam, hold it together, Sam.
4: I don't know.
2: Okay. Sam Elliott gets the first strike.
3: What is wrong?
4: Pickles.
2: That's your answer, Sam?
4: Pickles.
2: No, that's still not on there, Sam.
5: Can we ask why that humored you, Sam?
4: Trying to stay in character is humoring me.
2: Oh. Because you're a method actor.
4: That's okay.
2: Kevin.
5: Yeah.
2: Name a food that can be eaten directly from its container.
5: Chinese.
2: Chinese is on there. Good job. Jesse. Name another food you can be eaten directly from the container.
3: A banana.
5: That's true. It's got its natural container.
3: It's container.
2: Technically, I think it is a container, but it's not on there. Sam, we're back to you. Name another food that can be eaten directly from the container.
4: Well, any of those Chick-fil-A nuggets.
3: That's not what... Okay.
2: God.
3: I love when you're here,
2: That's
3: Sam.
2: That's terrible,
4: Thank
2: Sam.
4: You. Thank you.
2: Kevin. Come on.
5: French fries.
2: French fries is on there.
4: Well, no,
3: that's
4: weird. How come my nuggets wouldn't be included?
2: I don't know, but it wasn't on the list. It wasn't on there,
3: Sam. That's weird, because it goes from one container to an... Okay.
2: Fries is more known,
3: okay.
2: I guess. Jesse.
4: Fries.
2: Name another food that can be eaten directly from the container.
3: Cereal.
4: No.
3: What is wrong?
2: The other answers were ice cream.
5: Yep.
4: No.
2: Yogurt.
5: Yep.
2: Chips.
5: Yep.
2: And peanut butter.
5: Yep.
2: Yeah.
3: Peanut butter,
2: definitely. You guys missed quite a bit today.
3: Yeah.
4: I don't know about that.
2: Okay, Sam.
4: Pickles.
2: Kevin, you're starting the next one. Name a place that once you enter, it's hard to leave.
5: The casino.
2: The number one answer. Thank you, Kevin.
4: The casino.
2: Jesse, name another place that once you enter, it's hard to leave.
3: The shower.
2: Oh, shower is on there. Good job. That's number five on the board. Sam Elliott, back to you. Name a place that once you enter, it's hard to leave.

0: Christie's toy box.
1: Mall/store is on there. So I'll give that to you, Sam.
0: Thank you.
2: Yes.
1: Kevin, there's three more answers on the board.
2: Oh, my goodness. Oh.
1: Name another place that once you enter, it's hard to leave.
3: Like a concert. Sporting event. Event.
2: Okay, just keep going until you get it.
1: Sporting event is on there. Okay. So, yeah. You gave me three answers, and one of them was right. Jesse, two more answers. Name another place once you enter, it's hard to leave.
2: Not by choice, but work.
1: Work is on there. Good job. Sam Elliott, we got two strikes. You got to be careful.
0: The funeral home.
2: Okay.
3: True story.
0: No. I mean.
1: What?
0: Where you don't.
3: Yeah.
0: I mean, unless you go to heaven.
1: Okay, Sam. Thank you for playing today, Sam.
0: Okay.
1: That was a lot of fun.
2: That was so much fun.
3: Other answers?
1: The other answers were jail and bar. I don't think you guys said either. So. Yeah. Thanks for playing that today, guys.
2: Get back in here.
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1: That's our number.
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2: Probably one of my favorite names up to, like, to date for Take It or Leave It. Arian from UConn.
3: Yeah, Arian had a situation with her husband who has been together for like 3 or 4 years.
4: Yeah.
3: And he has been talking and flirting with his ex, who also has kids and is married.
4: Or like a friend.
2: A female friend. A female best friend named Lily.
3: Yeah. And he got drunk one night, though, and pretty much just said that he's in love with this girl.
4: Mm-hmm.
3: And so now they've split up. Arian has moved back in with her parents.
4: Uh-huh. Yeah.
3: And I guess now that him and the new girl are still talking to each other. And she doesn't know what to do.
2: She visits him at work.
3: Yeah. Mm-hmm. Yeah.
2: And she's married with kids.
4: Uh-huh. Children.
2: Yep. That's crazy to me.
4: Did we? I don't think we really thought about this, really, too.
2: Well, we have a busy morning.
4: And let me tell you why.
2: Uh-huh.
4: Because the lady he's married to now, they have no kids.
2: Right.
4: And he wants to leave that situation.
2: Wow, I didn't even go that way. That's crazy.
4: And go to a situation where she's married as well. Uh-huh. So they have to go through that complication.
2: Yeah.
4: And they have 4 kids.
3: Mm. Yeah.
2: This is kind of one of those situations where I'm wondering if both of them are narcissists.
4: Wow.
2: And they don't think of other people or other things. And the kids are in the back of their minds.
4: Wow.
2: Yeah.
4: Or maybe they love the children. They want to be the people with children.
2: Maybe.
4: They have children, though. The one
2: Lily
4: couple.
2: And her husband.
4: Yeah.
2: I want to hear from Lily's husband.
4: Oh, does he even know?
3: I
2: hope after Take It or Leave It, he does.
4: Uh-huh. I got one of these responses, anonymous, saying, regarding the Take It or Leave It this morning, I felt it necessary to say that she's blaming the other female, Lily, for the breakdown of their relationship, but the blame falls on her husband. She can't blame the other female for decisions that he, too, is making.
3: Mm. It takes two to tango, is what she's saying.
4: Tango!
3: Yeah. I like that, though.
2: I feel like she was pretty hard with the words against him.
3: Yeah.
2: Because she's the one that was like, I still want to fix it, but like, he's the one that's not admitting anything wrong.
4: Right. Bill said, I feel like she just needs to leave him, know your worth, great statement, and just move forward knowing you've done what you can.
2: Amen, Bill. And Elizabeth said, sad to say, but Lily married with kids and he's married too. Knowing that he's in love with her and still coming around, she doesn't care about anybody's feelings, and I don't care if they've been friends forever.
4: No.
2: Exactly.
4: That shouldn't matter, right?
2: No, your wife should come first.
4: There you go.
3: Your partner should be your best friend.
2: Absolutely.
4: Right? They could be the narcissist people you're saying.
2: Yeah. If you ever have anything to say about any of the Take It or Leave It sizzes, we want to get your comments by like 8:40-ish.
3: Yeah.
2: 405-231-5253.
3: Thank you for chiming in.
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1: It's 9 o'clock in Oklahoma. The Credo of Jake. Jake's an Okie, born and bred. Cherishes his independence. Calls it like he sees it. He's there for his neighbors. Because he knows if you don't have community, you don't have much. Work hard, play hard, love hard. 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The latest generation of storytellers. Because the stories are what make it country. 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
3: You said there's a suite I could sit in?
2: Yeah.
3: Okay, so we mentioned this earlier, but it's worth mentioning again because of how ridiculous it is.
4: Yeah.
3: Selling a bag of air on eBay, they claim was collected at Taylor and Travis's wedding for $50,000.
2: $50,000.
3: And of course, the trash from outside the MSG.
4: I wonder what that sold for.
3: I don't know.
2: Trash.
3: Because it sold out. Right?
2: Yeah. People just went and just grabbed all the bags
3: of
2: trash you think.
4: Who are the people buying this stuff?
3: Yeah.
4: People like your daughter. Super fans.
2: Yeah, they are.
4: I don't see my daughter buying a piece of trash from Madison Square Garden.
2: You don't?
4: Mm-hmm. I'd be shocked.
2: Mm. Would you be a little disappointed, just being honest?
4: She's an adult. Her decision. I would
3: $50,000 for air. Mindy Kaling, Mr. Beast, and J.J. Watt are among the guest sharks for season 18 of Shark Tank.
5: Okay.
3: Very cool, right?
5: I like to see that.
2: I like that a lot.
3: Yeah. The Pasadena mansion that served as Bruce Wayne's home in the 60s Batman TV series is on the market for $32 million.
4: Wow. Lord
3: Last year, it sold for $20.5 million. So.
4: How much you get in commission on that, Owen? If you were selling it,
3: $32 million.
4: 3%?
3: Is it 3 or 5?
5: At that level, I'm not sure.
2: Oh, maybe they get a higher percentage.
3: Maybe.
4: That's $1 million.
5: Or less. It's $1 million.
3: That's
5: crazy.
3: Even half of that.
2: There's another house that was for sale, too, was the Heisman house.
3: Heisman.
2: Did you see that?
3: Mm-hmm.
2: That was another one. That was for like 20 or 25 million.
3: The commercial ones?
2: Yeah, the commercial ones.
4: Wow.
3: Not Heisenberg.
2: No.
3: Heisman. Yeah. The Rock is doing another serious movie. It's called Free Bird, and B-Y-R-D is how they spell it. He'll play a motorcycle stuntman who's hiding his dementia so that he can do one last jump. That sounds amazing.
2: Wow. That's tough. Mm-hmm.
4: But will he remember which jump to take?
3: Okay.
4: Find out when you see the movie.
3: That's your buzz. On 93.3.
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0: You guys hear the USA-Belgium soccer match the other day was the most watched soccer match in U.S. history.
1: Dang.
0: Oh, seven viewers. I'm kidding. 30 million.
2: I got a

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1: Owen, what did you say about somebody not being able to pee or something?
2: Incontinence.
1: Yeah. What? I'm going to see what Brooks and Dunn.
2: Oh, yeah, he had to pee-pee.
1: Okay.
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4: 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Yeah.
1: Just weird. Put it in the movie.
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1: 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Thought he might pee his pants on stage.
2: Okay.
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3: Country music news for a Thursday. It is the 9th of July. That means happy birthdays are in order. Yay. For Fred Savage.
4: Hello. He was one of my first crushes.
3: Wow. Yeah. Josh, I'd give you a dollar if you can tell me what show he was made popular on.
5: Scooby-Doo.
6: No. Yeah. I always know if I'm right or wrong if you guys just laugh.
4: Wonder Years.
6: That's my title.
3: The Wonder Years. What a great
4: The original Wonder Years.
3: Coming of Age series.
4: It was great.
6: Mm-hmm. What year was that?
3: It was 89 to like 93.
4: Oh.
3: It was right.
4: You should go back and watch. You would like it.
6: Oh, I bet I
3: think you would. You would relate to
4: you
3: it.
4: You would relate to it.
3: Oh. What was his name in the show? Dang it.
4: Oh.
6: Wonder Savage. Years.
7: Scooby-Doo.
3: We'll get to that. Okay. Rocker Jack White's 51. Courtney Love is 62. Tom Hanks, 70 today. Nice. O.J. Simpson would have been 79 today. Did you know that Florida became the birthplace of the American cowboy? I found this for Country Music News, you know, obviously, because cowboys and things like that. But it was interesting that back in 1521, Spanish conquistador Ponce de Leon, he introduced the first cattle to North America by way of coming in through Florida. And so Florida was the first American homestead.
6: That's crazy.
3: For cowboys.
4: Wow.
3: How cool is that to think of?
7: That's fantastic.
3: Ronnie Dunn. I was just a pregnant pause. Ronnie Dunn of B&D.
4: How far along is it?
3: Brooks and Dunn. He recently had to visit the hospital while they were on tour with Morgan Wallen. He thought he injured his vocal cords. Turned out he had the bronchitis. And you know what?
4: I got bronchitis.
6: Ain't nobody got time for that.
3: That's right.
6: Yeah.
3: He joked about it, saying that he was told to hydrate. He said, I've been drinking stuff all day long. I'm pretty sure I'm going to pee my pants on stage.
7: Those pants are always tight.
3: Yeah. So it'll hold it in. Finally, Dolly Parton's musical. It's going to be officially open on Broadway coming up this January on her 81st birthday.
4: Very cool.
3: It'll include a mix of her hits and new songs that she's actually written just for the Broadway musical.
4: Nice.
3: Dolly.
7: I don't know if you heard, too, they're not going to call it the intermission. They're going to call it the cleavage.
4: Okay.
3: Because you're in between the shows. Yes.
4: A cup and B cup instead of Act 1 and 2.
3: Yes. And in the concession stand, a special drink called the motorboat.
4: What?
6: Too far.
7: Too far.
4: Too far. What'd you say?
6: We were laughing along until then, and then you took it too far.
4: I don't know what you said.
6: And that is your country music news.
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If I had half of the motivation that Kane Brown does for his eating and his working out, I'd be like Miss Universe by now. It's 93.3 Alan Jackson on Jake.

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1: It's High Noon in Oklahoma. The Credo of Jake. Jake's an Okie, born and bred. Cherishes his independence. Calls it like he sees it. He's there for his neighbors. Because he knows if you don't have community, you don't have much. Work hard, play hard, love hard. Jake's a lover of tradition and a lover of what's next. The latest generation of storytellers. Because the stories are what make it country. 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

His producer basically said that he wants Morgan to do a complete pop song, not crossover, no Post Malone involved, just straight up Morgan Wallen on a pop station. We'll see. It's 98.

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3: Also, the in-laws rearranging your house. Uh-oh. 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Wake with Jake Shaw.

0: George Burge featuring Luke Bryan. Ride, ride, ride.
1: I know it's hard to think of December right now, but George Burge's going to be a darn good addition to Jingle.

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1: The song I Knew It, I Knew You came about because I was lucky enough to get to see a version of Toy Story 5, which I absolutely fell in love with the film and immediately really identified with the characters, namely Jesse. I was inspired immediately by it, and I really hope you like it. It's called I Knew It, I Knew You.
2: Jake

0: Swift. 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I knew you.
1: I know. I need to go see Toy Story 5. I know. It's on my to-do list, I promise, Taylor. It's 93.3 Rodney Atkins.

0: wrong with that?
1: Weird.
2: What do you mean, what's wrong with
0: what's
2: that?
0: What's wrong with it? It's a movie about an AI lady, and because she happens to be an AI lady.
2: This is the beginning.
0: Said, sir, you broke the limit in this rusty old
3: rust bucket
0: truck. I don't know about that accent, son. Just where do you
3: come from?
0: I said, where I come from. Okay. It's cornbread and
3: pudding.
2: That's what I thought it was going to be. That's exactly where my brain went.
3: Why did I say that?
0: Cornbread and chicken. Okay. Where I come from. A lot of front porch.

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Am I going to retain that information? 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
1: Remember when we all had a hard time saying that name? Josh Ross. Josh Ross. It's Jesse here on 93.3. Autumn will have that concert calendar update on the way, which is great because there's so much coming up here in the next couple months that I can't keep it all straight. So she'll help us out. 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

0: 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Final chance is Friday morning to meet Flatland Cavalry at Beats and Bites Saturday night at Riverwind Casino.
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2: Also, the in-laws are rearranging your house. Uh-oh. We'll talk about that and take or leave it as well tomorrow morning. Wake with Jake Show. From the side.

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2: 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Uh-oh. 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
1: 93.3, it's Autumn here, and you know, on my vacation last week, I'm pretty sure we clocked in about 30-plus hours of driving. Listen, we went through about 9 states, and on about hour 10, morale, it starts to dip a little bit. But you know what instantly put a little pep in our step? These ladies right here. This song got them a number one back in 2000. We got the Chicks on Jake. Cowboy, take me away, yeah.

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1: Speaking of Stella, looks like we've got another country couple on our hands. Josh was telling me earlier that she is seeing Vincent Mason. Apparently, he heard her track Think About You, was instantly smitten. They got together, started writing instantly. You can actually check out their song called Something to Lose. And you can also see Vincent Mason here soon. He's coming to town with Park McKellum. Find all that info at paycomcenter.com. Here's some Zach Brown Band on JP.

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1: Alrighty, well, looking ahead here on Oklahoma's New Country Playlist, some Jason Aldean on the way, which, speaking of, we may or may not be having a colossal announcement happening later today. 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
1: 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Well, hey, did you know that OKC has a firefighters museum? Yeah. And this weekend, they are unveiling a very special interactive exhibit dedicated to Dalmatians. And if you pop by Saturday morning, 9 a.m. to noon, you can also take you a picture with one. Find all the info you need online. Here's some Jacob Hackworth in the meantime on Jake.

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3: Also, the in-laws rearranging your house. We'll talk about that and Take It or Leave It as well tomorrow morning. Wake with Jake Show. Girl, I

0: Casey Musgraves, Dry Spell.
1: Well, if you've ever yelled answers at your TV during game shows, then this job might be for you. Jeopardy just announced that they are hiring a clue writer. The gig pays between $132,000 and $178,000 a year, but here's why. 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
1: The song I Knew It, I Knew You came about because I was lucky enough to get to see a version of Toy Story 5, which I absolutely fell in love with the film and immediately really identified with the characters, namely Jessie. I was inspired immediately by it, and I really hope you like it. It's called I Knew It, I Knew You.

0: knew it.
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2: Truck. I don't know about that accent, son. 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
2: 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It's cornbread and
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4: Why did I say that?
2: Cornbread and chicken. Okay. Where I come from. A lot of front porch.
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Hands up. That's what I think about all this Jelly Roll drama, but I can't escape it. Latest thing I read, Bunny was spotted making out with some 24-year-old reality TV star. He's on some show on Netflix, Calabasas Confidential. But here's the thing. They were spotted in Jelly's own bar. Yeah. I'm willing to bet money that it's going to be on the next season, but I guess I'll have to wait a year to find out. Here's some Shaboozy on Jake.

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1: Top of the 4 o'clock hour, so you know what that means. Coming up soon, got my flipping guest song of the day. It's one of the final chances to qualify for those meet and greets to Flatland Calvary this weekend, so stay tuned in for that. And then, of course, our hour stretch of commercial-free country. That's all coming up on

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1: 93.3 Autumn here, just a handful of months away from 30, and man, is it feeling like it. I'm getting to the point where I can't even drink those hard seltzers anymore. Gives me a headache. Now, a margarita. 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Just like this guy. Luke's on Jake.
2: Hey,

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3: Also, the in-laws are rearranging your house. We'll talk about that and take care to leave it as well tomorrow.

0: Well, in case you missed it, Garth Brooks announced that he is hitting the road on a big ol' arena tour. Now, only one location has been confirmed. Indianapolis. Kinda random. But another thing he has confirmed is that it looks like he's trying to keep those tickets pretty affordable. But hey, we'll see. And we'll also see if he comes to Oklahoma. But nah, I have a pretty good feeling he will. He's on Jake.
1: 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I showed up in boots and ruined your black tie affair.

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0: 93.3. It's Autumn here, and can you guess what I was getting up to last night? It's what any typical single woman in her 20s is doing, playing Fortnite until about 1:30 in the morning. But hey, don't ask me for my username. I'm still not good. I'm getting beat by 12-year-olds. Up next, flipping guest song of the day coming from Riley Green on Jake.
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1: 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We have two pool parties planned for you, where you can enter to win some Cody Johnson tickets, but you can also come see me at Beats and Bites this Saturday. 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
1: It's 5 o'clock in Oklahoma. The Credo of Jake. Jake's an Okie, born and bred. Cherishes his independence. Calls it like he sees it. He's there for his neighbors. Because he knows if you don't have community, you don't have much. Work hard, play hard, love hard. Jake's a lover of tradition and a lover of what's next. The latest generation of storytellers. Because the stories are what make it country. 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
1: 93.3 Ella Langley with her song that's sitting at number one on the Billboard Hot 100 for the 12th week in a row. She is only one of five women to ever accomplish that, so shout out to her. Up next, another record-breaking lady, Lainey Wilson. She's on Jake.

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3: Also, the in-laws rearranging your house. Uh-oh. We'll talk about that and take it or leave it as well tomorrow morning. 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
1: Man, so excited for tomorrow. Randy Travis drops a new track called Fish On. It's your first taste of his first original album since 2013. Not more details than that, though, so keep an eye out. Here's some Max McNown on Jake.

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1: 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Could hang out with the Jake crew. 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Josh has one tomorrow. 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

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Good thing you got me to keep you company till then. Corey Kent, Coe Wetzel's up next on Jim.

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1: Nothing like some George to set you straight before we get to the weekend. More throwbacks on the way for your Thursday, coming from Darius Rucker, Billy Currington, David Nails. Keep it locked on Jake. Here's some new Riley Green with Think As You Drunk.

0: Jake's never wanted to be a News 9 storm chaser. Too scary. 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

93.3, just announced something on our Facebook concerning Jason Aldean show on the 24th. 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
2: What's wrong with that, though?
3: What do you mean, what's wrong with
2: that? What's wrong with it? It's a movie about an AI lady, and she happens to be an AI lady.
3: This is the beginning.
2: Said, sir, you broke the limit, and this rusty old...
4: rust bucket.
2: Truck. I don't know about that accent, son. Just where do you
4: come from?
2: I said where I come from. Okay. It's cornbread and
4: pudding.
3: That's what I thought it was going to be. That's exactly where my brain went.
4: Why did I say that?
2: Cornbread and chicken. Where I come from. A lot of front porch.
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2: 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A couple helped save six people after a boat began sinking on the York River on the 4th of July. They pulled four adults and two children from the water and brought them to safety before emergency responders arrived. Man, that is some pretty cool stuff right there. Up next, some Blake Shelton on Jake. 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Poor dad trying.

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